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And isn't it ironic?

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We gotta mend this damage. We gotta cross this ocean.

0: do this just for me. I don't ask for much. 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